0: Paso's old school Hot 93.5. What's up, Ryan G? Rolling with you on a Monday. Got your throwbacks on the way. Got Sugar. It Wasn't Me. Got I Know Jay. 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

El Paso's old school, High 93.5. Game at 50, how we do? Dollar White checking in on this Monday evening. I've got requests out of the way for Sierra and Missy. One, two, step. But right now, let's crash out. You having a bad day. Work problems, relationship problems, bad start to your week. Need to curse out your wife, your husband, your boss, your significant other, your partner.

0: At 93.5, El Paso's old school. Sierra, Missy, 1-2 step. Dola White hanging with you on this Monday evening. I've got requests on a wave of Bell, Bid, DeVoe, Poison, Plus, Akon, and Snoop. I want to lay you coming up as well. Right now, it's time to crash out. If you're having a bad day, get it up off your chest. Tap that red mic on your iHeartRadio app. Crash out with me. Renee, what you crashing out about?
1: Dudes with young kids. Like, I just can't do it. Like, at this point in my life, my kids is grown, so I don't want no baby mama drama. I don't want no little kids. I know we get older and everything, so you probably gonna have a kid. But they need to be grown, because I ain't trying to be nobody's stepmama. I just want to go see the world with my man. So, yeah, no.
0: Renee, this one of the things, like, before I had kids, like, I would have been like, you're discriminating against a lot of dudes. But now that I have a kid, I understand. I get this. This makes complete sense. I think if you have children, you understand. If you don't have children, this might seem like she's discriminating or something. But if you got kids, you get it. Keep crashing out. Tap that red mic on your IR radio app. Get it up off your chest. Crash out with me.
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El Paso's old school, High 93.5. It's time for round one, a random ass trivia for no damn reason, for absolutely nothing. 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Got Rihanna and Jay Umbrella on the way after Pac and Dre. 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

0: 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Who is this?
1: Alicia.
0: Alicia, are you ready to play random ass trivia for no damn reason, for absolutely nothing?
1: I'm going to try.
0: All right, here's how it works. I'm going to ask you a random ass trivia question. If you get the answer wrong, you win absolutely nothing. However, you get the answer right, you also win absolutely nothing. Do you understand?
1: I understand.
0: All right, Alicia, here's your question. What side of Atlanta is T.I. from?
1: South side, man.
0: No, the south side would be where I'm originally from. We're looking for the west side. T.I. is from the west side of Atlanta. So you didn't get that right, which means you won absolutely nothing, but it doesn't really matter. You won't win anything anyway, so who really cares? Thank you so much for playing, Alicia.
1: All right.
2: Spring.
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93.5 El Paso's old school. Ursher, John, and Luda, yeah. Dola White hanging with you on this Monday evening. I've got requests on the way for Aaliyah. Try again. If you got a request, let me know what it is. Tap that red mic on our iHeartRadio app. Leave that request right there. Right now, it's

0: El Paso's old school, High 93.5. Aaliyah, try again. Dola White hanging with you on this Monday evening. I've got requests on the way for T-Pain and Akon, Bartender Plus. Crisscross Jump coming up as well. Right now, let's talk about our 2026 iHeartRadio Music Festival. That's going down September 18th and 19th with Cardi B, Snoop Dogg, and so many more. Live from Vegas, two nights, live on Hulu, live on Disney Plus. While the world is listening on iHeartRadio, you could be there. You have three chances every weekday to win a trip for two plus $1,000 in spending cash. Your next chance to win is coming up tomorrow morning. So be here tomorrow morning. Get all the info up on our website right now. Hopefully we'll see you in Vegas. I won't. I've never been, and I'd like to go to the powers that be, to my bosses. I want to go. But you can go, for sure, tomorrow. Be here, 9 a.m. Good luck.
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0: nowadays, everybody wanna talk like they got something to say, but nothing comes out when they move their lips, just a bunch of gibberish. 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

0: El Paso's old school, High 93.5. Jay, don't walk away. Dola White hanging with you on this Monday evening. I've got requests on the way for Chingy right there, plus the Fugees, Ready or Not, coming up as well. Right now, let's take it back to 2010. These were your top five songs on this date in 2010. And number five, Chris Brown, Tyga, and Kevin McCall, Deuces. Number four, Drake and Wayne, Miss Me. Number three, Drake Again, Find Your Love. Number two, Alicia Keys, Unthinkable. And the number one song on this date in 2010, Usher, There Goes My Baby. That's a strong top five from 2010. 2010 showing out with that top five. Anyway, there you go. Your top five from 2010.
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0: That was old school. Who is this?
1: Brandy.
0: Brandy, are you ready to play random ass trivia for no damn reason, for absolutely nothing?
1: Yes.
0: All right, here's how it works. I'm going to ask you a random ass trivia question. If you get the answer wrong, you win absolutely nothing. However, if you get the answer right, you also win absolutely nothing. Do you understand?
1: Yeah.
0: All right, Brandy. In Davido's Afrobeats hit Fall, he mentioned what iconic soccer player?
1: I don't know.
0: Not even going to take a guess. You could have said Lionel Messi. You could have said a couple other people that should be household names. But the correct answer is another household name, Cristiano Ronaldo. That was the correct answer. So you didn't get that right, which means you won absolutely nothing, but it doesn't really matter. You wouldn't know anything anyway, so who really cares? Thank you so much for playing, Brandy.
1: Thank you.
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1: Ursher, you make me wanna. Dola White hanging with you on this Monday evening. I've got requests out of Wave and Next, Too Close. And if you got a request, hit me with it. 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

0: El Paso's old school, High 93.5. Next, Too Close. Dola White hanging with you on this Monday evening. I've got requests on the way for Game and 50, Hated to Love It, plus Soul to Soul, Back to Life coming up as well. Right now, let's go back to 2010. These were your top five songs on this date from 2010. This is a strong top five as well. At number five, Chris Brown, Tyga, Kevin McCall, Deuces. Number four, Drake and Wayne, Miss Me. Number three, Drake again, Find Your Love. Number two, Alicia Keys, Unthinkable. And the number one song on this date in 2010, a huge one for Usher, There Goes My Baby. There you go, your top five from 2010. I told you, that's a strong top five. If you outside 2010, hit me up and let me know. Tap that red mic on your iHeartRadio. What was you doing in 2010? I want to know.
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0: El Paso's old school, High 93.5, Mary J. Blige, Family Affair, Dola White hanging with you on this Monday evening. Got requests on a wave of Montel Jordan, This Is How We Do It, plus Juvenile Slow Motion coming up as well. Right now it's time to crash out. If you're having a bad day, get it up off your chest. Tap that red mic on your iHeartRadio app, crash out with me. Renee, what you crashing out about?
1: Dudes with young kids. Like, I just can't do it. Like, at this point in my life, my kids is grown, so I don't want no baby mama drama. I don't want no little kids. I know we get older and everything, so you probably gonna have a kid, but they need to be grown, because I ain't trying to be nobody's stepmama. I just want to go see the world with my man, so you know.
0: Renee, this is one of the things, like, before I had kids, like, I would have been like, you're discriminating against a lot of dudes. But now that I have a kid, I understand. I get this. This makes complete sense. I think if you have children, you understand. If you don't have children, this might seem like she's discriminating or something. But if you got kids, you get it. Keep crashing out. Tap that red mic on your iHeartRadio app. Get it up off your chest. Crash out with me.
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1: 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Come on.

At 93.5, El Paso's old school. Lil Jon, Get Low. Dola White hanging with you on this Monday evening. I've got requests on the way for Eminem, Lose Yourself. But right now, let's play our final round of random ass trivia for no damn reason, for absolutely nothing. 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

0: Five El Paso's old school. Who is this?
1: Sonia.
0: Sonia, you ready to play random ass trivia for no damn reason for absolutely nothing?
1: Hopefully.
0: All right, here's how it works. I'm going to ask you a random ass trivia question. If you get the answer wrong, you win absolutely nothing. However, if you get the answer right, you also win absolutely nothing. Do you understand?
1: Yeah.
0: All right, Sonia, here's your question. Pimp C once rapped that he ate so much of this, he got iodine poisoning. What was he talking about?
1: Food.
0: So you're trying me with food? I can't give that to you. You being way too general. It was a nice try, though, Sonia. The correct answer was shrimp. He ate so many shrimp, he got iodine poisoning. You didn't get that right, which means you won absolutely nothing, but it doesn't really matter. You won't win anything anyway, so who really cares? Thank you so much for playing, Sonia.
1: Thank you.
0: Hell!
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1: Back on your radio, Roxy Romeo checking in. 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

0: El Paso's old school Hot 93.5. Coming your way in just a few minutes. Jay-Z, Can I Get A, is setting off more of your favorite throwbacks. Also got Mims, This Is Why I'm Hot. I'm Roxy Romeo. And do we have a new celebrity couple? Michael B. Jordan and British singer Ray. Yes, they were spotted spending time together at Six Flags Magic Mountain in Cali. A video surfaced of them strapped on a roller coaster, chatting before the ride took off. And then they were spotted again on a different ride together. So, you know, people are wondering, is this just a good old friendship or is this more? Well, listen, I will tell you that if it is more, Ray is about to get a whole lot of hate from all of these women who want Michael B. Jordan.
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It was old school, Hot 93.5. Busta Rhymes and Mariah, Know What You Want is next. Dirty South.

0: 93.5. Keeping it rolling with you early Tuesday morning. I'm Roxy Romeo. Stay close for classic Chris Brown. Run It is on the way, setting off more of your favorite throwbacks. Got LL Cool J, Around the Way Girl, and Shaggy with It Wasn't Me. And do not miss out on saying thank you to your favorite teacher, to that teacher that goes above and beyond in a big, big way. All right. Once again, our Thank a Teacher contest is back. Teamed up with Donors Choose. And we could bless your teacher with $5,000 to stock their classroom with supplies just in time for the school year so they don't have to dig into their own pockets. 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Nominate that teacher that you think is worthy, is deserving, and hopefully they will be next.
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TLC with Waterfalls. That's coming up for you in less than 5 minutes. I'm Roxy Romeo. First, going to keep your early Tuesday going now with Nelly. EI, turn it up.

0: So it's old school, Hot 93.5. Coming up in just a few minutes, Rihanna and Jay-Z with Umbrella is setting off more of your favorite throwbacks. Also got Naughty by Nature with OPP. I'm Roxy Romeo. This is just crazy. So this is a story that I was watching very closely when it was all going down. OnlyFans model Courtney Clenny. She was arrested in April 2022 for fatally stabbing her boyfriend, Christian Abumselli, in the shoulder. He bled to death from a severed artery. This was everywhere. So she was in Hawaii when she was arrested, which was 2 days after the stabbing. She was extradited to Miami. She entered a mental health treatment center and was released after she claimed it was self-defense. Of course, her release sparked like massive backlash about white privilege. She copped a plea deal. She had her day in court. She pled guilty to manslaughter this past week and showed absolutely no remorse. A video has surfaced of her actually laughing, sticking her tongue out, blowing a kiss to someone in the courtroom. She was given 6 years, but could be released in less than 2 with good behavior. So the white privilege continues.
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I got details after Eve and Gwen Stefani. Let Me Blow Your Mind next. First, here's Coolio.

0: old school, Hot 93.5. Keeping you rolling with your early Tuesday morning. I'm Roxy Romeo. Make sure you stay close. Got classic BBD Poison on the other side. Getting more of your favorite throwback started. Plus Fab and Tamia into you. And Lauryn Hill, can't take my eyes off you. And yes, Bryson Tiller, his Neo Trap Soul Tour, getting ready to kick off. And if you are a fan, if you are a fan of good R&B, well, listen, we have your chance to head to L.A. to experience Bryson Tiller like never before. He also has special guest Ty Dolla $ign, Magic Jordan, and more. All right. 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

0: 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On the other side for you, TLC with Creep is kicking off more of your favorite throwbacks. Plus, I got Sean Kingston, Beautiful Girls. I'm Roxy Romeo, and almost 3 months after his passing, we now know the cause of Memphis Grizzlies' Brandon Clark's death. It has been ruled an accidental overdose. The medical examiner's office say that he died from the combined effects of cocaine and heroin. So there you have it. Continued prayers and condolences going out to his loved ones. May he continue to rest in peace.
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1: Keeping your early Tuesday morning going, I'm Roxy Romeo. I got more of your favorite throwbacks lines up with Usher, You Remind Me. That's coming up, plus Juvenile, Back That Thing Up, and Nelly with a Ride With Me. And as you may know, sad, sad news surfaced about Tasia Fortune, 29-year-old woman who was found dead hanging from a tree in Jackson, Mississippi. So there is a bit of an update. A man named Terrence Anderson has been arrested, not for her death. He was arrested for being a felon in possession of a firearm, but he was questioned about her death because apparently they had an argument. People say they were in a relationship, which he denies. So make sure you head over to our Black Information Network, BINnews.com. Full story on there for you with all the details so you can get caught up and stay informed. Picture this.
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Coming up in just a few minutes, Mariah Carey, We Belong Together, that is kicking off more of your favorite throwbacks. Also got DJ Cool, Let Me Clear My Throat. I'm Roxy Romeo, and just sad news. The country of Colombia are suffering right now after being hit with a 7.4 magnitude earthquake. It sent people rushing out of their homes, rushing out of their office buildings, and actually into Ecuador, a neighboring country. The

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1: Keeping you rolling the early Tuesday morning. I'm Roxy Romeo. Make sure you stay close. Got Dr. Dre and iHeartRadio Music Festival artist Snoop Dogg, nothing but a G thing. That's setting off more of your favorite throwbacks. Also, Flo Rida and T-Pain with Low and the Loonies. I got five on it. And speaking of our festival, we are less than 2 months away. September 18th and 19th, it is back once again in Vegas. And we are back at it with your chance to win your way over. Yes, if you have always wanted to go, if you want to go back, well, listen, make sure that you are tuned in, all right? 9 a.m., 1 p.m., and 5 p.m. Three times a day, we give you a chance, all right? You're going to hear a keyword, and you got to text that keyword to 200-200. And baby, you could be packing your bags. All right. Good luck to you. And listen, if you can try all three times each day, do it, because the more you try, the better chances you have. The most

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0: So it's old school, Hot 93.5. On the other side, next to it, Too Close is kicking off more of your favorite throwbacks, plus going to do 50 PIMP. I'm Roxy Romeo, and as we are in the midst of Tupac's murder trial, a witness list has come out showing that Suge Knight is among the witnesses expected to testify. He is the only surviving witness besides Keefe D, who, of course, is actually on trial for the murder. Knight drove the BMW when gunfire struck Tupac on September 7, 1996. He survived with minor injuries. Now, even though this witness list surfaced, Suge has already said, I'm not going to get on that stand and testify against somebody for what? He went on to say, I wouldn't go. I wouldn't testify. None of that ish. Authorities claim Keefe D is the one that supplied the gun and directed Southside Compton Crips after Tupac's associates attacked Orlando Anderson, which I believe was his nephew. Keefe D brought this on himself, honestly, because in a memoir that he wrote, Compton Street Legend, in 2019, he described his role in an interview about the memoir, so police reopened the case. If he had not said anything, the case would not be reopened. Reportedly, Keefe D refused a 15-year plea deal, maintaining his innocence. So the trial actually began yesterday.
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0: So it's old school, Hot 93.5, holding you down on your early Tuesday morning. I'm Roxy Romeo. Thank you so much for waking up with me, getting your day started. I definitely appreciate you. Got you covered with more of your favorite throwbacks to keep your morning going. I got Lil Jon with Lovers and Friends. Also, Bone Thugs with The Crossroads and the city of New Orleans. They are making headlines. Apparently, they have replaced real humans with AI bots to handle some 911 calls. Yes, I kid you not. They say that they are looking to reduce pressure on human emergency dispatchers. They say that all new emergencies will be directed to humans, but low priority and repeat calls will likely be handled by AI bots. And I'm sorry, I don't like it. I'm not for it. I don't trust it. Like, how do you know that a repeat call isn't going to be a major emergency where they need to talk to a real live human? As it should be, you know, a lot of the residents are concerned. I would be fighting this tooth and nail.
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0: 95.5 El Paso's Old School. Big Boys Neighborhood. Definitely want to thank you for being in the neighborhood. Got a whole lot more show coming up for you, so do continue to hang out with us in the neighborhood. We got our good friends Ice Cube and Mike Epps in the neighborhood once again, ladies and gentlemen. We already know that there's a green light for the next Friday movie,
1: yes, sir,
0: which is hell of a as well, man. Because you've been hearing this all, yeah, man, for years.
1: Yeah, for a long
0: when
1: time.
0: Are you guys going to make another Friday? And sometimes, bro, you don't want someone to do it.
1: Yeah.
0: You know what I'm saying? But I think that the right person waiting for the right time, and now they say that the script is in. So Friday.

0: Dude, those are just some guys that were doing shows in the backyard in San Bernardino.
1: Crazy.
0: And now to see them finish their first stadium tour, shout out to Fuerza as well. And also, there's a dad out there that wanted to name his son.
2: LeBron James.
0: LeBron James.
1: Yeah, dude.
0: Yeah,
1: man. Yeah, had a baby right there in, you know, Pennsylvania. So now he's like all excited about the 76ers. So now.
3: His wife wanted to kill him.
0: Right.
1: Yeah, it didn't sound like it, right?
0: And Chuck, you don't have any kids, right?
3: I do not have any kids.
0: All righty. If you were to have your kid, what would you name? Do you have a name locked in, like anything from a grandfather or a name that you would
3: want to use? Definitely, if it's a boy, it's Charles V, without question.
0: Okay.
3: Without question.
0: So you're Charles the Fourth?
1: Nice.
0: Damn. So that's low hanging fruit.
3: Of course.
0: What if your girl don't want to name y'all son Charles?
3: See, that's a conversation we got to have before we even get to the kids.
0: Well, you got to find a girl too, though. I guess so. You're very long off, you know.
1: Yeah, for sure.
0: Hey, man, so you got somebody now?
3: See, I'll be telling y'all my dating life on
0: this. Right. I don't know you. Dude, just last month you was with one of our listeners.
3: No.
0: Hanging out with her at the movies.
3: No, we were just hanging out.
0: So now you got a girl now, or is that her?
3: Nah.
1: No, when he leaves the building, his glasses come off, he's a new guy.
4: Yeah.
0: It's
4: Stephon.
0: He does?
4: Yeah, he looks.
0: Well, I don't follow him, so I wouldn't know. Y'all let me know, though.
1: Oh, no.
0: So, are you in a relationship though, Jim?
3: No. Just dating.
0: I don't know. You're just dating, huh? I heard that, man.
4: Exclusive, though, with somebody.
3: No, exclusive.
0: Got that tax return, huh? I heard that. You know what I'm saying? Back in the game. You know, all that and more. Y'all continue to hang with us in the neighborhood. Big Boys Neighborhood.

El Paso's old school Hot 93.5. Big Boy's Big Neighborhood Boy. Phone tap on the 10th time. Ladies and gentlemen, this one right here is meal prep problems. Yes. This is what Luther's doctor told him. You know what, Luther? You got to lose weight. But Luther has a very different idea on what foods he want to eat from this meal prep chef. This is what to get into your phone tap on the 10s right here. Big Boy's Big Neighborhood. Boy.

0: Meal prep. This is how can I help you?
1: How you doing, ma'am? I was calling about the meal prep programs that you guys have because I've been instructed to lose, you know, quite a bit of weight.
0: Right.
1: What would you suggest on something like that?
0: We have a jerk chicken, but...
1: Do you have the barbecue chicken?
0: That's not going to be good for you, and we want to keep you healthy.
1: And what about the deep-fried broccoli? Do y'all do that, like the deep-fried broccoli?
0: Sir, I need you to know we don't fry and we will not be frying broccoli because that kills all the nutrients in it.
1: All right, well, let's give straight to desserts. What do you guys have dessert wise?
0: We have a really nice, healthy fruit
1: Pass.
0: Salad.
1: Nope.
0: We have a sugar-free,
1: ma'am.
0: Vegan cookie.
1: Who's eating this?
0: Do you want to get healthy? Do you want to lose weight? Because it's...
1: Okay, I thought you were the meal prep person. I didn't know that you was Dr. Dre.
0: What Dr. Dre got to do with you losing weight?
1: You act like you're a doctor, Phil. I mean, I'm asking you about helping me with a meal prep program, and we're going tit for tat over here.
0: You want to stick to these old fried fat foods, and if you got diabetes, you sure as hell don't need to be eating Oreos.
1: Right,
0: that's
1: yeah.
0: why you're calling me.
1: Okay, well, hold on for a second, man.
2: Can I take your order right here?
1: Yes, hi. Could I get a number 3?
2: Number 3, okay.
1: And on the number 3, can you make
0: sir,
1: that double cheese?
2: Extra queso, okay.
0: Excuse me, are you at a drive-thru?
2: The peppers?
1: Okay. Hold on for a second, ma'am, please. This is my last cheat meal. And chili cheese fries, please.
2: Chili cheese papas, okay.
0: French fries,
1: yes.
0: Really?
1: I'll get you an order as well. Make that 2.
2: Those papas.
1: My nutrition is one of...
0: I can't.
2: Please pull to the forehead right here.
1: You know what? I got to pull around to the front. Let me call you back, hon. Let me call you back. Thank you so much.
0: Oh, my God. I can't believe this.
3: Phone taps on the tins. Every hour, every day. Right here at Big Boy's Neighborhood.
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22: Well, I'm in need. Yes, it's a trifling friend indeed. Oh, she's a gold digger way over town.

0: was old school. Big Boy's Big Neighborhood. Boy. It's royalty in here, ladies and gentlemen. We are talking about it Friday. It is back. We got our good friends Ice Cube and Mike Epps in the neighborhood. This is major right here. Having one is already amazing for us in the neighborhood, man. But having both of you gentlemen here together, this is iconic. And not only is it iconic, but this brings truth to a lot of rumors that we've heard about the Friday franchise.
1: Yeah, 31 years, man. It's time.
0: It's been 31 years since the
1: first one.
0: Friday itself.
1: Yes.
0: Q, when you look at and rewind 31 years, when you shooting Friday or when you writing Friday or when Friday comes together, did you see this legacy?
1: We wanted it.
0: Yeah.
1: You know, we, talking to DJ Pooh, in writing it, we was like, man, we need a hood classic. You know, we grew up on Car Wash.
0: Yeah.
1: And we grew up on Cooley High.
0: Yes, sir.
1: And grew up on, you know, all those great movies. And it was like, man, we need our own hood classic,
0: But did
1: too.
0: You know that you could create it?
1: Yeah.
0: Yeah, because you know how sometimes we'll say something and we're like, man, I wish somebody would do this. But we put it on you.
1: Yeah, I mean... I mean, being fans of, you know, movies like Hollywood Shuffle.
0: Yes, sir.
1: And Coming to America and, you know, things like that. We was like, yo, we could do our version because we, you know, we sit down and laugh. You know, me and DJ Pooh, that's all we doing if we together is laughing about, you know, everything under the sun, you know, especially everything that we be doing. You know what I mean?
0: Yeah,
1: yeah. When, you know, when I say we be doing. But it's just funny and... And we, you know, we're artists, so, you know, we know how to put, you know, scenes together.
0: Yeah.
1: You know, that was our first script together. It was my third script.
0: Can you watch Friday now without being critical? Can you enjoy Friday or you look at Friday and you see something either you missed or something you're like, ah.
1: I mean, I enjoy it. It's funny.
0: You know, okay.
1: We put together a great movie and... You know, it's no reason to be critical because it's done. You know, there's nothing you can do about it.
0: Cube and Mike, y'all stick around, man. We got more with Ice Cube and Mike Epps in the neighborhood. More coming up. Y'all continue to hang with us. Big Boys Neighborhood.
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0: Hot 93.5. Big Boys Big Neighborhood. Boy. It's royalty in here, ladies and gentlemen. We are talking about it Friday. It is back. We got our good friends, Ice Cube and Mike Epps in the neighborhood. Cube, you've given a lot of firsts, too. You know what I'm saying? Like, there, I remember just seeing, even with Cat Williams, I remember just seeing Cat kind of drive around the city.
1: Yeah.
0: You know what I'm saying? Yeah. And Mike Epps, that was an introduction.
1: Yeah.
0: Like, it was so many firsts.
2: Yeah, that like
0: we, Lisa Ray, like that. Yeah. I mean,
1: I think the movie is more believable
0: right.
1: if this is the first time you've ever seen this character or this person ever.
0: Yeah,
1: is it makes everything more believable if you start putting like too many known guys in too many places. It feel like a movie, and you want it to feel like real life. You want it to feel like
0: these dudes
1: are right
0: too,
1: around the corner right now. You know, that's what you want.
0: But that's what it felt like. I think when we watched anything from Friday, it feel like we know that person.
1: Yes.
0: You know what I'm saying? Oh, yes. Oh man, that's like my uncle. That's my cousin right there. So that's one of those things where you saw so much identifiable in each and every Friday that you guys did, bro.
1: Yeah, I mean, because everybody we got, even, you know, getting Mike as Day-Day, I mean, it's like, I want to put people in a position where the part fits like a glove. Mm-hmm. Like, it's no air. Like, nobody else could do this
0: but
1: this person. Because they are, you know, they just kind of, you know, really, you know, take over the role. And, you know, I try to give people a role where they're damn near that before the movie starts.
0: When you see Mike Epps... And is it next Friday that we get our introduction, right? That's when you say the tight fit, because you get people in the movie and it didn't seem like you were acting.
1: Right.
0: You know what I'm saying? Like, it just looked like somebody turned the camera on on your life. But also, Mike, do you remember seeing Friday, the original? Like, where did you see Friday, the movie at?
2: I don't remember exactly where I seen it, but when I seen it, I was like, damn, that was incredible for us.
0: Yeah.
2: You know what I mean? Like, we see a lot of movies, but we don't see movies that are connected to us.
0: Mm-hmm.
2: So it was like, damn, that was a movie for us, you know. Didn't have a clue that I would be in it one day.
0: Yeah. Cube and Mike, y'all stick around, man. We got more with Ice Cube and Mike Epps in the neighborhood. More coming up. Y'all continue to hang with us. Big Boys Neighborhood.

0: Paso's old school. Big Boy's
1: Big
0: Neighborhood.
1: Boy.
0: It's royalty in here, ladies and gentlemen. We're talking about it Friday. It is back. We got our good friends, Ice Cube and Mike Epps in the neighborhood. Is there a pressure when you know that there is about to be a next Friday? And the first Friday, the original Friday, was delivered so well.
2: Oh, yeah.
0: You know what I'm saying? Because usually the goal, the thing is, man, don't f*** up a good thing. You know what I'm saying? You definitely didn't. But is there a pressure when you know, like, man, Chris Tucker and Cube did this, and now it's me and Cube?
2: Oh, yeah. And, you know, I always tell the story. I'll never forget the first time I came on the set and the first scene that I did. And I came downstairs and I did it, and John Witherspoon was sitting on one of them little boxes looking at me
0: like the Apple boxes.
2: He was sitting on the Apple box, you know, on the other side. And I came, they said cut, and he was looking at me like, dude. And man, when I tell you that, it hurt my feelings. I ran upstairs. I said, Cube, man, they ain't laughing. And he said, it ain't time for you to be funny yet.
0: Right. Hey, man, but did you feel like you had not either like failed at it, or it was like, oh, yeah.
2: All kind of stuff was running through my mind because I was thinking about that. Like, man, Chris did such a great job that, you know, everybody is depending on you to, they're going to see if you're going to, you know, people were looking to see, okay, is he going to act like Chris?
0: Mm-hmm.
2: Is he gonna try to do the same thing he did?
3: Nah.
2: You know, and I didn't know how to do that, so I had to bring what I had.
3: We wasn't. You know, the thing was, you're establishing characters, so I just needed him to be my cousin. I didn't need him to be Chris Tucker. I just needed him to seem like, hey, yo, these two dudes are cousins. It's my crazy cousin,
2: right?
3: Too, and crazy uncle. And so they just had to fall into those, you know, he just had to be Day-Day. He didn't have to be Smokey.
0: Right.
3: And I knew it would win. And I knew when I first saw him on stage that he was Day-Day. You know, I didn't give him the part.
0: Right.
3: I knew in my mind, this is Day-Day. You know, this is Craig's cousin, you know, without a doubt. And it was... I didn't even look at nobody else.
0: Really? So there was no almost or a short list or...
3: No.
0: So it was kind of Mike Epps. It was like, it's his to fuck up too.
3: Without
0: like.
3: A doubt.
0: Yeah.
3: You know, if he would have came to the audition and really, you know, got nervous or you know, wasn't loose or wasn't Mike Epps that we know. Because this guy is funny.
0: Cube and Mike, y'all stick around, man. We got more with Ice Cube and Mike Epps in the neighborhood. More coming up. Y'all continue to hang with us. Big Boy's Neighborhood.
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0: El Paso's old school Hot 93.5. Big Boys Neighborhood. It's royalty in here, ladies and gentlemen. We are talking about it Friday. It is back. We got our good friends Ice Cube and Mike Epps in the neighborhood. Cube, when you knew that Chris Tucker wasn't coming on and Smokey wasn't going to be there, what made you continue with the franchise, though? As opposed to the one and done.
1: We was knee deep in it. You know, I thought Chris was coming back till, you know, like right before we start writing.

0: always knew that Cube was a guy that, really, really loves his franchise,
1: mm-hmm.
0: And didn't abandon him, you know. And that's one of them that I know for a fact that it's one of them forever. It's one of them, you know, marathon type of franchises.
1: Mm-hmm.
0: So, you know, I never told people that. I always said I don't know.
1: Right, yeah, yeah, you told me that.
0: Yeah. I don't know, but I never said there'll never be one.
2: It's a thing where, like, if I couldn't do it right, why do it at all?
1: Right.
2: Like, mm-hmm. why mess up the other movies if I can't do this next one right? And it was a situation where kept going back and forth with New Line, you know, because they, you know, started to say, this is what the movie needs to be. And I'm like, whoa, whoa, whoa, whoa. Slow down.
1: Mm-hmm.
2: Slow down.
1: You had to slow down a lot of people.
2: I know what the movie needs to be.
1: I remember Bootleg Kev tried to throw you an idea. You're like, we got it.
2: I mean, yeah, at the end of the day, you know, it's kind of like, you know, no way could they take this franchise and tell us where to take it to the next level.
1: Right.
2: You know, you got to know what's going on, you know, with the pulse of the people to know where to take this movie. You know, it's not just a acting thing. You just go write a script that's funny. You got to write something that the people can really relate to,
1: mm-hmm.
2: And bring it up to date.
1: Mm-hmm.
2: You know what I'm saying? So I was like, you know, unless we could do it right, we're not doing it at all. And, you know, we at a point now where we can do it right. And so here we are.
1: Cube and Mike, y'all stick around, man. We got more with Ice Cube and Mike Epps in the neighborhood. More coming up. Y'all continue to hang with us. Big Boys Neighborhood.

101.5. Big Boys Big Neighborhood Boy. Phone Tap on the 10's time. Ladies and gentlemen, this right here is gastric bypass appointment. This is where Luther calls a gastric bypass clinic for a gastric bypass, right? Which is, you know, it happens, but it's not for him. It's for his unsuspecting wife. Oh. Yeah, can I just bring it down here and y'all just knock her out? Let's go to get into your phone tap on the 10's right here. Big Boys Big Neighborhood. Boy.

0: such a office.
1: I was calling about some information on the gastric bypass.
0: Okay, what is it you needed to know?
1: My wife, in the last 2 years, she's gained 140 pounds. Mm-hmm. When broads put on extra weight, it's very unappealing.
0: Mm-hmm. She knows you're going down this path, right?
1: You know what? No, because I've talked to her, and she was like, oh, you know, Luther, I don't want it. You know, what happens if something goes wrong on the table? And I'm like, you know what? You shouldn't worry about anything wrong on the operating table. What about something going wrong at the kitchen table? Mm-hmm. What about, you know, all these chicken wings that you can devour? You know, that's a problem. So she doesn't know, but she has a bad case of acid reflux because when she eats spicy food. Mm-hmm. So what I'll do is we'll bring her down for the acid reflux, and once they put her out, if we could just go in and gastric bypass her then.
0: No, I don't think anybody's going to do it that way, sir.
1: But he can't tell her it's gastric bypass. He got to tell her it's acid reflux surgery.
0: Oh, Dr. has to see her in office.
1: I don't think he want to see her.
0: Okay. I'm sorry. That's the best I can do. I can just set an appointment.
1: Okay, well, let's set the appointment then, because you're getting real feisty now.
0: No, I'm not getting feisty. I'm just telling you how the procedure works.
1: Okay.
0: Mm-hmm.
1: Okay, so I'm just going to come down right now so we can start this up, because I'm not a procrastinator. Why put off to tomorrow what we could do today? And every day that we waste is another day of her eating cake. So I'm going to come down right now.
0: It just doesn't happen that way, sir. We need to put in an appointment, and Dr. has to, we have to have all her medical.
1: Right. So put me in an appointment for like 3:30.
0: No, we have a full clinic. I can't do it today.
1: Okay. I'm going to be there, and my wife, Alberta, she'll be there too. And we'll just come in and we'll do the surgery today.
0: You can't do the surgery today, sir.
1: Well, we'd be on our way. I would say you're a lifesaver, but I don't want her to eat you up.
2: Phone taps on the tins every hour, every day, right here at Big Boy's Neighborhood.
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0: Castle's old school. Big Boy's Neighborhood. We're going to check back in with Maddie. She's on the freeway, man. Broken down with a flat tire. And she probably could have avoided.
1: Yeah.
0: You know, and she would have listened to Chuck when he told her last week to put some air in your tire.
1: Yeah, there were signs.
0: Yes, we're going to check back in with Maddie and see what's going down. She said they finally got to her to assist her.
1: Yeah.
0: So from now, they probably got to tow her car somewhere.
1: Yeah.
0: Yeah. She's too far to come to work. All she might as well just go
1: air in that tire.
0: Say what now?
1: So all she had to do was put air in that tire.
0: Hey,
1: that's it.
0: Hey,
1: I'm just saying.
0: Stop
1: come
0: it.
1: Come on.
2: Be too easy.
1: Get another prescription with them glasses. I don't know what's going on. You got to pay attention.
0: Stop
1: what's
0: it. Yeah. Was she wearing her glasses that day when she looked at? Oh, okay.
1: Hope so.
0: All righty. Well, anyway, Big Boy's Neighborhood.
1: Big Boy.
0: All righty. We'll go back to Marty in a little bit. All righty, now we got to speak on it, man. What is happening with your boyfriend, man? What's going on with Drake?
1: Man, Daddy Drake, right? Daddy Drake. Right. He's over here. Man, he's doing streams right now. It was for the whole birthday of Steak, right? Steak was having the 9th birthday anniversary. So then he started doing a bunch of streams for them, for Aiden Ross. So one of these things that he was doing, he decided to do this, like, dating thing where he dated 20 girls. He went on a date, and he picked one to be his wife. And the one that he ended up with was this goth baddie, which I was like, who is this girl?
3: And for my wife, the one thing I would do would be anything you want. So you just get to pick one thing, anything in the world, and I'll buy it for you.
4: Wait, are you being serious?
3: Yeah. You don't have to decide right now, but.
4: If I
3: You know?
4: Would you buy my mom a house?
3: Oh, yeah, I'd love to.
4: Wait, really?
3: Sure.
0: Whoa.
4: Because she's wanting to retire another channel.
3: Okay, we'll figure it out.
1: That's such a wholesome moment.
3: Exactly.
1: Hey, man. I would buy her more than that.
0: She did that right.
1: Yes, 1,000%.
0: Hey, man, because I know he gave somebody like a Birkin bag or something. I was like, oh, man, she didn't say the Birkin bag. She said, buy my mom a house.
1: Yeah, let me see her. But when you see her,
0: he got her pulled up right now.
1: She is a gothic angel.
0: Really? Let me see. Right now, dude.
1: And I never even heard of her. Her name is Pink Chew.
2: That's
1: and
2: a name.
1: I'm telling you right now, dude, this girl, she is a baddie.
2: She is a gothic baddie,
1: dude. You know, when I saw her, you just, wake me up inside.
0: No,
1: I just see all of them come out, all the feels.
0: Nah, homie.
1: You're not feeling that?
0: Nah, you tripping. I'm looking at her right now, bro. Oh, you tripping.
1: No,
0: I can understand buying a mom a house and all that, but I thought you was going to hand me something that looked way better than that.
1: Scary movies with her, whatever she wants. Right. It's crazy how, like, Drake actually, he's been saying he wanted a goth baddie.
5: Goth, kind of like tatted all over.
4: That's
5: like,
4: your type?
5: Yeah. My destiny is to end up with a goth baddie with just
4: that's
5: absolute old cops.
4: Two words.
0: Oh, so he found her.
1: Yeah, he found her, dude. But he's already simping up, though. Like, she even had, they had a moment where, like, she told him to bark. And look at Drake.
5: You can look me dead in my eyes. If you say do it, I would fully.
4: Okay. You're saying this, and now I'm going to, like, test it.
5: Okay. What are we... Just give me, like, one...
4: Would you bark for me?
5: Arr.
1: Come on, homie. You're still coming to America, bark right there. You're too far, bro.
5: Arr.
0: Hey, man, yeah, that definitely is coming to America when Eddie Murphy told his queen.
6: Bark like a dog.
0: Bark like a dog.
1: Drake, man, you're Drake, bro. Exactly.
0: You don't need to be barking, homie. Like, come on, man. Dude. Especially barking for that.
1: For real.
0: Yeah.
2: He's giving out a lot of bread lately.
0: Oh, man.
1: Crazy, man. But, you know.
0: They said he did like $1 million that he gave away, huh?
2: For him, or why is he doing that?
0: Gotta be. Yeah. Well, he got it.
1: Wild.
0: But she said, buy my mom a house. Crazy. I ain't mad at her. I'm glad at her.
1: That's Drake. Yeah,
0: it is right there, man. And all it is. Come on, man.
2: Embarrassing.
0: All righty now. Big Boy.

0: 93.5. Big Boys Big Neighborhood. Boy. All righty now. This is Mariana being on the side of the road right now, bro. Like, I just found out another thing. For one, Marty blew a tire.
1: Wow.
0: And they just came to assist her right now. And not only that, Chuck that worked with us in the neighborhood. Chuck, what did you tell her last week?
2: Last Monday, I told her, make sure you put some air in your tires because your tire light is on.
0: All righty. So that was a week ago.
1: Right.
0: All righty. And now I got to bring Marty back into the neighborhood because I want to get an update on where she's at. And I just found out some more information.
1: Uh-oh.
0: All righty. So let's bring Marty back into the neighborhood and see what's going down up in here. All righty now. Marty, hello.
3: Hello.
0: Hello there. Mariana, so are you safe now? Is the person there to assist you?
3: Yeah, latest update. This was like the Free City tow truck. It wasn't even my roadside assistance.
0: Oh,
3: so like, basically, he couldn't do anything. He just wanted to put me to the side. Like, hey, like, you know.
0: Oh, so it was just one of the people that's for the city when they drive by just to get you out of the way. So this isn't the person you're waiting on.
3: Nar.
0: Oh, my God. All righty now. Juan, I want you to help me with this. So when you were off with us right now, we were just talking, and Juan came in, and Juan, you were telling me about something that Monty was just in Mexico for over a week. She was on vacation.
4: Yeah.
0: All righty.
4: I think she could explain it better, but we were talking about the bracelet that you had, Monty.
0: All righty. So, Monty. Okay. Monty, what is this bracelet that you got while you were in Mexico?
3: So I got this bracelet in the pyramids. I don't know if you guys are familiar with the pyramids out there, but apparently this bracelet is made out of like the volcanoes from out there. And it's meant to like if you pray with them and you go up the pyramid, you're supposed to bring good energy, but also you could pick up negative energies from like everybody that's been there. And now I have that bracelet and I still have it on. Should I take it off? Because low-key, life has been crashing out since I got the bracelet.
1: Oh, that'd be a great idea. The bracelet curses you if you're not 100% full-blown Mexican. It's a thing. If you're not full-blown Mexican, it's a big curse. You're cursed. You got the American bug now. You got the American bug. You can't get it out.
0: All righty. So you got the bracelet on. You dislocated your shoulder very bad. You dislocated your shoulder. They had to get you fentanyl while you were there.
1: Wow. Oh, no.
3: Yeah.
0: You're still in a sling. Your car got towed. Remember when your car got towed when you first came back? So your car got towed when you first came back. Couldn't find
3: my car anywhere.
0: Couldn't find your car.
1: Oh, my God.
0: And that was another thing. Remember? Yes, you got your car towed. And that's all coming back from Mexico.
3: Definitely.
0: So your car was towed. You dislocated your shoulder.
1: Wow.
0: They had to shoot you over morphine and fentanyl.
3: Two.
1: No boyfriend. It's too many.
0: Your car broke down after Chuck told you as far as your tire. So I would think if we're talking about dislocating your shoulder, your car getting towed when you came back from Mexico, you didn't even make it home
1: when you came back from
0: Mexico. They literally towed your car and you didn't even make it home. So I don't want to say it is the bracelet, but if you say that it can either bring you good or bad, then
1: get rid of it. The receipts are there.
3: Yeah, you know what? I think I'm gonna do something about that bracelet.
0: Don't bring it here.
3: No, don't bring it here.
1: Shake my head.
0: Don't gift it to nobody or nothing like that. Hey, dude, like even right now, Quest is looking like, man, I think I'm gonna leave if she comes to work.
5: No, I'm good, dog.
0: Yeah,
5: I'm good. Please,
1: that bracelet's been in
3: you
1: here.
0: It's been in here.
1: Yeah,
4: we told her last week, last Monday, when she showed it to us to get rid of it.
1: Oh, this is an obsession.
0: Wait, hold on, man.
4: Hold on, bro.
0: So you showed them the bracelet and told them it could bring good or bad, and they told you to get rid of it?
4: Yeah.
1: We did tell her that.
3: I don't remember about that. I remember you mentioned it.
1: You're like,
3: guys.
1: Yeah, you said it might be this bracelet. We're like, dude, get rid of this.
4: And at the time, it was only her car getting towed. And that day also, when she dislocated her shoulder, I told her to go home. I told her to go home early. To not stay here, just go home and chill.
1: Wow.
0: Before she dislocated her shoulder. And can you tell everybody that's listening to Marty, how did you dislocate your shoulder?
3: Literally just by putting my hair clip up.
0: That's how. So I want everybody to think all the stuff that we just named.
4: That's wild.
0: Uh-huh. All right. She was literally putting her hair clip up and dislocated her shoulder, and she's still in a sling.
1: Wow.
0: So I want to ask people out there too, man. Is she cursed? At this point, and for anybody that's out there, man, when did you feel like you were cursed? When did certain things happen?
1: I've been there.
0: And when did you feel like, man, there's a black cloud on me, somebody put something on me? Whatever it may be, man, when did you feel like you were cursed? Hit us up, Big Boys Neighborhood.
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0: 93.5 El Paso's old school. Big Boys Neighborhood. All righty now. Once again, Mariana. We're speaking about Mariana. Mariana is broken down on the side of the road. So we're going to check in with her. She had a flat tire, which Chuck told her last week that her tire was low. Mm. Her light was on, but she ignored him.
1: No.
0: Yeah,
1: wasn't the first time she didn't listen to me.
0: There it is.
2: Come on, Mariana. All righty.
0: We're going to bring Mariana back into the neighborhood and see what's going down. Marty, hello.
3: Hello.
0: All righty, Marty. Give us your update. Have they come to help you yet, assist you?
3: It is that the time changed. Now they're coming later. I'm like, bro, what is the holdup? There's no way this is happening to everyone today.
0: Dude, what kind of roadside assistance program are you signed into?
3: I don't know. Probably the lowest one. I'm going to have to get another job the way that things are going out for me right now. Like, I have to get the best service right now because I'm like, maybe should I call and be a Karen? Like, hello? I've been here for like 2 hours, 3 hours.
0: Because it's obvious, dude. Yeah, you've had to be out there 3 hours now.
3: Yeah, I sent you guys a screenshot. I think I put in the request like around 5:40.
0: Oh my gosh, man.
3: Yeah.
2: I mean, obviously.
3: But you know what?
2: Well, you did cause a lot of traffic, Mariana. You know what I mean?
0: Right. With the backup?
2: Yeah, the backup. I mean,
0: all right, so those, if you're just tuning in, man, Marty's been on the side of the road, right? Marty was in Mexico, and she came back, and she was talking about how she got this bracelet. And they told her that this bracelet could bring either great energy or negative energy.
2: Right.
0: And since she's come back from Mexico, as soon as she landed with that bracelet on, she got to her car. Her car was not there. They towed her car.
2: Wow.
0: All righty, so that's one thing. And she was, you remember you were stuck out for hours on that. Then, she dislocated her shoulder last week. She was messing with like her pin in her head.
2: Oh boy.
0: And popped her shoulder out of place.
2: Yeah.
0: Had to go to the emergency room. They had to give her fentanyl and what's the other one?
4: Morphine
0: and fentanyl.
2: Man.
0: All righty. And then this morning, now she's got another flat tire after Chuck told her last week that your light is on. And you should maybe go put some air in your tire, which she totally didn't listen to.
4: She didn't.
0: And then last week also, y'all had a conversation, and she said something about the bracelet last week, right, Quest?
5: Uh-huh. Yeah. She was showing us the bracelet, and we were like, yo, that's probably the bad juju, because her car had just gotten towed, and we told her to get rid of it, and obviously she didn't.
0: And this
5: on that
0: is
5: day,
0: before the shoulder?
5: Yeah. And I told her to go home that day. I never tell anybody to go home. I was like, hey, just go home early. It's Monday. Like, go home, chill, whatever. She's like, nah. And boom.
0: And like then her shoulder thing.
2: The bracelet's a vibe.
3: I don't sound like that.
2: I don't sound like that.
3: Crazy.
0: Come on, dude.
5: Oh,
0: come
5: man.
2: On. No, it's cute,
3: but you
2: though.
3: Know what?
0: She did say that. That's she did say that.
2: It's cute.
3: Somebody stopped by, guys.
2: This oh, really?
3: Tony stopped by. Yes, and he was telling me to toss a bracelet. That's what he pulled over for. He was like, you need to toss that bracelet.
5: Yep.
3: My cousin had the same thing.
0: But you know, like, oh, the one thing I'm hearing, too, Tony didn't let you in his car to give you a ride.
2: Come on, Tony.
0: No, he was like, toss that bracelet.
3: He said he was on his way to work.
0: Yeah, he was like, man, I'm not getting you in my car with that bracelet on.
2: Get it out of here.
0: Not at all, man. Oh,
5: this is like the phone tap that you did with the
0: Maui.
5: Yeah, man.
2: Oh, nice.
0: Yeah, man. All righty. Hold on for a second, Marty. All righty. So you're still at that Del Taco, like, in the parking lot?
5: They're open now.
0: Yeah, man.
3: Now.
0: Oh my lord.
2: Not the restroom. Oh.
0: Now we're going to call back on herself.
5: Yeah. Watch. Order some breakfast burritos, please.
0: Yeah. Oh lord. Wow. All righty now. So we want to hear from you. When did you feel that something was cursed? When did you feel like something was cursed or something was on you? Hit us up just real quick. Let me check on our guy real quick. Elliot, you still there? Elliot?
2: Skydiving right
0: now. Yeah. All right now. Big Boys Neighborhood.
6: Yeah, let's take them back.

0: El Paso's old school hot 93.5. Big Boys Neighborhood. All righty, now it's a beautiful day in the neighborhood, ladies and gentlemen. Before we do anything, man, Monty was stuck on the side. Well, not was. She's still stuck on the side of the road. The assistance that we thought she was getting was them kind of just the city coming, pulling her off the road. So she's over at that, right off the 57, that Del Taco right there.
1: Oh, yeah,
0: which is nice. Like a beautiful spot for me because you get a Del Taco, you get like a KFC, everything that's around there.
1: Yeah.
0: Trust me. All righty, so Chuck, you were telling us that last week you saw her light on.
2: That is correct.
0: And you told her to check into getting her tire.
2: I did.
0: And we were saying how Juan, our producer, was telling us how she got a bracelet out of Mexico. And they told her that the bracelet could bring good energy or bad energy. It can carry the energy. It could be good luck, bad luck, carry the energy from other people that were there. And since

0: she's come home with that bracelet on. Soon as she landed, she walked out. Her car was towed. So she didn't have her car. All righty. And in no particular order. Then she dislocated her shoulder by putting her hand up and just trying to adjust her pin in her head, right? The flat tire today, Chuck told her to get her, check your tire out. She didn't do that. Y'all told her to get rid of the bracelet.
1: She did not.
0: She didn't do that. All righty. So we're just asking, man, when did you feel that you were cursed? We're going to bring MJ into the neighborhood and see what's going down with MJ up in here. MJ, hello.
2: Hello.
0: Hello there, MJ. MJ, when did you feel like you were cursed, like somebody put something on you?
2: You know, it wasn't a curse, big boy. It felt like a possession, man. I found out I was 3 months pregnant, asleep on the bed. My dude was at the foot of the bed playing Fortnite, and all of a sudden I heard, like, loud screeching in my ear. Like, the screech was so loud that I was asleep, but it was penetrating my ear so hard that I could feel it through my bones. And then all of a sudden, I had the image of Reagan in my head. That image popped in my head. So right away...
0: Wait. You had an image of who?
2: Reagan from the movie The Exorcist.
0: Okay. Oh, okay. Lord have mercy. Oh, you really talking about possession. Yes. At first, I just wanted to talk about former President Ronald Reagan. Then I'm like...
3: Ronald Reagan.
0: Yeah, I'm like, yes, Ray same. Gun. Then I'm like, Ray Gun, the pop locker from the Olympics, same. Like the break dancer. Same. All righty, so...
2: No. Reagan from The Exorcist. Okay, so he popped in my head. So at this point, it's confirmed in my body. My mind is confirming that, okay, this is a possession. And at that point, I'm like, okay, I'm gonna start flipping out. And no one's gonna know what's wrong with me. I'm gonna start kicking, making weird, talking in different languages, and no one's gonna know what's wrong with me. So in my head, like, my subconscious was aware of it. So like in my head, I'm like, I need to pray, and like I'm like trying to fight it. And then all of a sudden, it just like released me. So, you know what? I don't know.
0: Amen. The way you said it released me. We all got quiet like, ooh.
3: Wow. Yeah,
0: did your man, that your man was at the edge of the bed playing Fortnite, right? Did he know that something was going on?
2: No, he didn't even know. And I told him, he told me I felt you flinching. But I thought you were just having a bad dream or something.
0: Now.
2: No, I'm like, being possessed.
0: And you were at the time,
2: man.
0: MJ, you were pregnant?
2: Yes, three months pregnant. Just found out like 2 weeks prior to that.
0: Okay, incident. So you definitely wasn't on nothing.
3: Right. For real.
2: Oh, no, not on anything. Anything. No.
0: All right.
2: Iron pills.
3: Yeah, nice. Iron pills. You can't even tell your family. You're going to be like, oh, it was the fart night. It's the devil. Yeah. It's the devil, my God.
0: Damn.
1: And all I gave was more important, man. Couldn't lose to the team, man.
0: Hey, man, I love how she said it then it released me.
3: It released me.
0: Hell yeah. Have you had any experiences since then, MJ?
2: Nope, nothing since. But I know that I'm in church every Sunday now, and I'm doing my best to walk on the right path.
0: I heard that, man.
2: I want that.
3: She had an awakening.
0: Well, hold on, let's get her number so we can give it to Mariana too. when you were going through it, were you wearing any kind of bracelet or anything?
3: Wow,
0: or?
3: Yeah, that's a good one.
2: No, okay. No.
0: All right, just checking, trying to connect these dots over here.
3: All right.
0: All right, now hit us up. When did you feel that you were cursed, possessed, whatever it may be? You felt like something was on you. Hit us up, Big Boys Neighborhood.
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0: 93.5. Big Boys Neighborhood. Big boy. Jesus Sepulveda's up in here. Jesus, hang loose. What you got, my brethren?
1: Yo, no, shout out to Fuerza Regida, man. They stopped by in New York City, in Queens, New York, at the City Field.

0: But then how J.O.P. out here give him the stage.
1: Yeah, I love that, you know what I'm saying?
0: So,
1: and he did it right, though, because, you know, only right that he performed in Queens, New York, and he had to bring out the king himself, Mr. 50 Cent.

0: love the people that they chose to bring out. Same with LA. You know what I'm saying? Seeing YG come out, seeing OGZ come out. You know, those are good nights.
1: Yes, sir.
0: To go all the way to New York, and these are just some dudes that was in, you know, playing in backyards in San Bernardino.
1: Yeah, exactly.
0: And to see them pull this off in stadiums across the country is amazing. And you know what I love with Bobby Shmurda? Of course, with Phoenix Flexing, but with Bobby Shmurda and with 50 Cent, is that they understood the assignment and the demographic and how huge it was for them to come out on stage with them as well, with Fuerza.
1: Yeah, and that's the thing about me. Is like, you know, being Mexican-American, like, this was my playlist. Like, I would listen to corridos and banda, but then these were the guys I was listening to.
0: Yeah,
1: you know
0: man.
1: What I mean? The hip-hop stage, the 50 Cents. I mean, come on. So I love that he brought them out and he's showing them some love. It's just dope to
0: and
1: see.
0: And you can tell that they're fans, too. You know what I'm saying?
1: Exactly.
0: That they're fans of 50. And to see 5th got a hell of a schedule. I know.
1: Yeah.
0: Because I've had tried to get 50 on certain things, too. He got a hell of a schedule, man. And anything that he do by choice. And he chose to come out to that, and it made sense. In New York, too. So big up to the fellas.
1: I mean, I loved it. That was the
0: They killed that.
1: Yeah, man. Shout
0: congratulations,
1: sure.
0: man, on a great stadium tour.
1: Yes, sir.
0: I'm going to tell you straight up. When they announced the stadium tour, I was kind of like, damn, stadium, not doubting it.
1: I was a little nervous, too. Yeah. I was like, I don't know.
0: Yeah, but, you know, because, of course, they do the Don't Fall in Love Fest. And they got a little bit of negativity on the last run.
1: Right.
0: But seeing what they pulled off across the country,
1: man, so
0: and they did it, man, I'm hoping that these dudes are sleeping well, man.
1: Yes, sir, man. No, shout out to them, man, for sure. From backyard parties to now stadiums.
0: Yeah,
1: let's
0: congratulations
1: go,
0: to you, fellas. Big Boys Neighborhood.

It's time, ladies and gentlemen. This one right here is meal prep problems. Yes. This is what Luther's doctor told him. You know what, Luther? You got to lose weight. But Luther has a very different idea on what foods he want to eat from this meal prep chef. Let's go to get into your phone tap on the 10s right here. Big Boy's Neighborhood.

0: Meal prep. This is how can I help you?
1: How you doing, ma'am? I was calling about the meal prep programs that you guys have because I've been instructed to lose, you know, quite a bit of weight.
0: Right.
1: What would you suggest on something like that?
0: We have a jerk chicken, mm-hmm. but...
1: Do you have the barbecue chicken?
0: That's not going to be good for you, and we want to keep you healthy.
1: And what about the deep-fried broccoli? Do y'all do that, like the deep-fried broccoli?
0: Sir, I need you to know we don't fry, and we will not be frying broccoli because that kills all the nutrients in it.
1: All right, well, let's skip straight to desserts. What do you guys have dessert? Wise.
0: We have a really nice, healthy fruit
1: Pass.
0: Salad.
1: Nope.
0: We have a sugar-free,
1: ma'am.
0: Cookie.
1: Who's eating this?
0: Do you want to get healthy? Do you want to lose weight? Because it's...
1: Okay, I thought you were the meal prep person. I didn't know that you was Dr. Dre.
0: What Dr. Dre got to do with you losing weight?
1: You act like you're a doctor, Phil. I mean, I'm asking you about helping me with a meal prep program, and we're going tit for tat over here.
0: You want to stick to these old fried fat foods, and if you got diabetes, you sure as hell don't need to be eating Oreos.
1: Right,
0: That's
1: yeah.
0: why you're calling me.
1: Okay, well, hold on for a second, man.
2: Can I take your order right here?
1: Yes, hi. Could I get a number three?
2: Number three, okay.
1: And on the number three, can you make
0: sir,
1: that double cheese?
2: Extra queso, okay.
0: Excuse
1: and
0: me,
1: with
0: are
1: peppers?
0: You at a drive-thru?
2: The peppers. Okay.
1: Hold on for a second, ma'am, please. This, you know,
0: are you at a fast
1: this food is my
0: restaurant?
1: Last cheat. This is my last cheat meal. And chili
0: and
1: cheese fries, please.
2: Chili cheese papas, okay.
0: French fries,
1: yes.
0: Really?
1: Get you an order as well. Make that two.
2: Those papas.
1: My nutrition is one of fries, too.
0: I can't.
2: Please pull to the forward right here.
0: Hi.
1: Thank you.
0: Call.
1: You know what? I got to pull around
0: God.
1: To the front. Let me call you back, hon. Let me call you back. Thank
0: oh
1: you so much.
0: Oh, my God. I can't believe this.
3: 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Every hour, every day. Right here at Big Boy's Neighborhood.
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22: You made her catch you?
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22: With who?
21: The girl next door, you know? I don't know what to do.
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0: Paso's old school Hot 93.5. Big Boys Neighborhood. All righty now. We've been speaking on it this morning, man. Mariana is on the side of the road. Still haven't gotten the assistance. She flat tire, blew a tire this morning, which Chuck told her light was on last week.
1: Try to tell her.
0: So we were just asking, man, all the things that's been happening with Mariana. Car getting towed when she came back from Mexico. Yikes. Dislocated her shoulder where they had to, and she's still in the sling today.
2: Oh, bueno.
0: And that happened last week. They had to shoot her with fentanyl and morphine. Oh. And now this morning, she has a flat. She's still on the side of the road. So we're just asking you, have you ever felt like you were cursed? Like there was just something that was on you. We're going to bring Alex into the neighborhood and see what's going down with Alex up in here. All righty now. Alex, hello.
3: Hello.
0: Hello there, Alex. Alex, what city are you calling from?
3: Huntington Beach.
0: All righty, Alex from Huntington Beach. Alex, when did you feel that you were cursed or there was just something on you?
3: Well, there's been a couple times, but one in particular thing that I remember, not necessarily me cursed, but something that was cursed. My baby's father, grandparents, they're very, like, old school, and his grandma likes to collect really creepy, like, thrift store dolls. Ooh. And his uncle had brought in something, like, he's like, oh, I want to show you guys something, and we're like, okay, and then he brings this, like, little stick, and it's like an African tribe-looking thing, and it looks so creepy, like a voodoo thing, right? Mm-hmm. And the second he brought it inside the house and showed us, the light started flickering, like, constantly, and we were like, what's going on? Like, what is going on? Like, I think you need to take that outside the house, and the grandparents got so scared that he started crying, the grandpa. Because the lights just kept flickering and flickering. Like, you need to get it out of the house. You need to get out of the house.
2: I would have sold the house. That's it. It's stuck.
1: It's like Tales from the Hood.
0: Man. But no, you know what's real about that, man, is I believe it.
2: Yeah.
0: You know when somebody be like, oh, like, man, such stuff. I'm like, man, I believe it. I remember one time, man, I don't mess with psychics or none of that kind of stuff,
2: yeah,
0: right?
2: Yeah, me too. I don't like that.
0: And I remember a friend of mine, she used to have like these, like she would get these vibes. And I remember she told me, she said, well, you know, Big, she said, you don't vibe with snakes. Because I was like, oh, you know, my girl at the time, I was like, she wanted snakes on and so forth. And she was like, you're not a snake person. She said, you could be around a snake, but a snake can't live with you. You can't have a snake. And so I'm like, all right. And so I told my ex all, you know, about the snake. She's like, oh, she crazy. So we got the snake anyway. Spent like $700-$800 for the snake, the cage, all this kind of stuff, right? Soon as I got that snake into my house, bro, we never had a fallout before. We had a fallout. We did that little breakup.
2: Yeah.
0: My mom got sick and had to go to the hospital. And one of my homies got into a car accident.
2: Oh, no.
0: Aye. Like the first weekend of having that snake, right? And then she had some lady that she spoke to that was like a psychic or something like that, like a real psychic, you know, or whatever it is.
2: Yeah.
0: So she called her. And before the lady even said hello, the lady answered the phone. She went, snakes? No.
2: Oh.
1: Snakes gotta go.
0: Yep.
2: Wow.
0: Yeah, her person. Nah, my person was crazy, but her person, as soon as the person was like, snakes? No. That was it.
2: That's crazy.
0: We want to hear from you. Hit us up. Hey, when did you feel that you were cursed or you just had something on you? Hit us up. Want to hear from you. Big Boys
2: Big
0: Neighborhood.
2: Boy.
0: Put
2: it up. Uh-huh. Oh. Yeah. Put it up.

0: 93.5. Big Boys Neighborhood. About to have another Maddie update. Maddie is on the side of the road. She said they just got to her.
1: Oh,
0: so
1: Mary?
0: She got the proper assistance right now. So let's bring Maddie into the neighborhood. Maddie, hello.
2: Hello.
0: Mariana. So they are over there now. The tow truck is there?
2: Yes, I'm being saved. Finally, it feels so good.
0: Go ahead now. Now, she had some of our neighbors, our listeners came by that gave her a little assistance, too, and did tell her to get rid of the black bracelet that she got out of Mexico, which has, yep, we felt like, brought her a few situations. Car being towed as soon as she landed, dislocated her shoulder last week.
1: No.
0: Now she has a flat tire. Really? Let me ask you this, because I'm hoping, I'm just going to ask you the question.
2: Uh-huh.
0: Mariana, in your vehicle, do you have a spare tire?
2: No, I didn't have a spare tire.
1: You're lying.
0: Mariana.
2: No, I'm not. Why would I lie right now, guys? It's not the time to lie.
1: That's crazy.
0: Mariana. So last week, Chuck saw your car, and he said that your light was on for your tire to put air in. You totally ignored that. And you don't. Now you don't have a spare tire?
2: Exactly.
0: So you don't have like a dummy tire in your car or anything?
2: Dummy. I need
0: like
2: a smart one.
0: Like the little tire.
1: Yeah. Yeah, I need a smart one.
0: So what are they going to do? Like, where are the people that's helping you out right now? Are they near you?
2: Yeah, they're right here with me. They're putting my car in the little tow thing or whatever it's called.
1: All right. Tow thing.
0: So ask one of them, is it okay if I talk to them live on air?
2: Okay, let me ask.
0: Okay.
2: Excuse me? Hi, is it?
1: They're not going to believe her. Like, I don't work no big boy. Damsel in distress. Right,
0: let me see.
2: Is it okay that they talk to you live on air right now?
0: I don't want
2: to.
0: Okay. All righty now. Hey, what's up, my brother? How you doing, man? It's Big Boy.
3: Hello?
0: Hello there. And this is?
3: Yeah.
0: What's your name?
3: Eduardo.
0: Again? Eduardo?
3: Yes.
0: All righty now. Does she have a spare tire there?
3: Okay. The car is taking the spare.
0: Does she have a spare tire? Does she have a spare tire?
4: ¿Trae otra llanta ahí para ponerlo en el carro?
3: Ah, no sé. 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
4: No, puras fallas.
0: So ask him, what is he going to do? Like, does he have to tour somewhere?
4: Sí, ¿cómo lo van a hacer si no tiene llanta? ¿Dónde van a dejar el carro? ¿Dónde?
3: Ah, no sé. 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
4: No, pues no. 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
3: No tiene llanta de refacción. Estoy tired.
4: No,
0: okay, so we're not going to see her.
4: We're definitely not going to see her today.
0: So we got to tow her car either to a shop. It's obvious he can't do anything for her on the side of the road.
4: Yeah.
0: All right.
4: I don't think Mariana knows.
0: Mariana.
4: Mariana knows what he's saying. I don't know what we're
0: all right, tell him, let me speak back to Mariana.
4: Okay, vamos a hablar otra vez con la Mariana. Pasa el teléfono. Gracias. Mariana, dude.
0: Mari.
2: Yes.
0: Yeah, okay, so I guess we'll probably see you tomorrow, honey. There's no way in the world we're going to see you today.
2: I know. Unless I crawl there by the time I get there,
0: I don't need to crawl here.
4: With a bad shoulder, you're crazy.
0: Yeah, man. Then you crawl here, you get ran over, your legs get ran over. Just the bad luck that you have.
4: Let us know where you're going to put the car.
2: I broke my nail, guys. Right now, I broke my nail. Another bad luck thing.
0: All right. Do you still have a bracelet on?
2: I'm taking it off already right now.
4: Thank God.
1: She's not taking
4: it off. Jesse,
1: what are you doing?
0: All right, now. Do continue to hang out with us, man. Big Boy's Neighborhood.
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0: Paso's old school. Big Boy's Neighborhood. We've been speaking on it, man. When did you feel you were cursed? Or you just felt like something was on you? Man. We're going to bring Gabrielle into the neighborhood to see what's going down with Gabrielle. Gabrielle, hello.
1: Hello.
0: Hello
1: How
0: there.
1: Are you?
0: Doing amazing, Gabrielle. Gabrielle, when did you feel that you were cursed or you just had something on you?
1: So it was in Florida when I was living in Miami, Florida. First off, for Miami, Florida, the Floridians, the cars driving there is just crazy. Mm-hmm. You got to be careful on how you drive. But after the first two cars that I got in accidents with, those two cars were actually, you know, cars that I bought. So I decided, you know what, I'm just going to go ahead and buy a new car, a new used car, and I'm going to be good. So I get the car, the first, exactly the first time that I decided I was going to take my boys. My boys, you know, to the movies. I'm like, yeah, we're going to go to the movies, you know, splurge, you know, I got my new car, whatnot. I got out of the movie theater after, and it was the whole front of the car was hit. So someone hit me while I was not even in the car.
0: So the car was... Two cars already got damaged. You already had two cars. Right. This is your third car?
1: This is the third one. This is the third one.
0: And so they crashed it up while you were in the theater?
1: Yes.
0: Jesus.
1: I was in the theater, and someone hit me. So, but because I guess the cops were like in the parking lot, they saw it and they got the ticket and everything. So I was able to at least get that fixed. So I went, fixed. A day later, right after I got it out of the shop, I'm driving home from work and this lady comes and sideswipes. Like she literally hits me from the side of the car and tore the whole side of my right side of my car to where all the curtain bags were out. So that was the second time. So I called my son like, yo, I'm down the street and somebody hit me. I started crying because I'm like, what is going on? And he was like, Mom, are you serious right now? I said, I'm dead serious. So that car, the car was totaled again. Now, mind you, they won't just let me, pay me out.
0: Hey, let me ask you this, Gabrielle. Nothing else happened, right?
1: Yes, after that, another accident.
0: What happened?
1: So, after that, I got it fixed again. And now I'm taking my son trick-or-treating, and I'm like, okay, I'm dropping you off. And when I drop you off, I'll sit in the corner, you know, and wait for you. As soon as I pull out my apartment complex, a lady hit me from the back of my car while I was at a three-way stop sign.
0: Okay. You're not dead now, are you? Are you dead? Okay, just checking this. All righty now. Hey, man, you ever had something where you're like, man, I don't even want to talk to that person because I feel like the bad luck going to rush over to you? Like, I don't even want to be here. I got headphones on. What if the bad luck jumped in my ear?
2: I'm pulling the headphone out right now.
0: Yeah, man, put the wooju on us.
2: Yeah.
0: All righty now, do continue to hang out with us in the neighborhood, Big Boy's Neighborhood.

0: El Paso's old school Hot 93.5. Big Boys Neighborhood. Alrighty now. Jesus Sepulveda is up in here. Jesus, hang loose. What you got, my brethren?
1: Oh, man, ever since LeBron left and gone to the 76ers, man.
2: LeBron James.
1: Yeah, LeBron James, yeah. A lot of fans are excited, but not this. This fan, it feels like he's more excited than everybody else.
3: Everyone's like, what is his name?
4: So middle name is James.
3: Yeah.
4: All right. I think given the situation, it needs to be LeBron.
3: No. Are you actually dead about that? Like, why would we name this kid LeBron?
4: Because they just signed him today.
3: No, like, are you actually serious?
4: Yes.
3: What? No.
4: LeBron James DeGeus has a great ring to it.
3: All right, stop for real.
4: What if the Sixers?
3: That's so annoying.
4: Give him tickets to a game.
3: They won't.
4: You don't know that.
0: Hey, man.
1: It's bananas, dude. It's
0: there's
1: bananas.
0: Some names that just, like, if you name your kid LeBron James, even LeBron,
1: right,
0: said he shouldn't have named his son LeBron. You know what I'm saying?
1: Right.
0: If you name your kid LeBron James, people know exactly where you got LeBron.
1: That's so
0: just LeBron.
1: True, yeah.
0: People know exactly where you got that from.
1: That
0: LeBron.
1: Name is so big, yeah.
0: Yeah, like, and then there's some names, man, that just get destroyed.
1: Right.
0: Like, you shouldn't name your kid Beyonce.
1: Yeah.
0: Don't name your kid Beyonce. There's some people that caught on to Beyonce and they're about the same age.
1: That's
0: but
1: so
0: don't
1: true.
0: Name your kid Beyonce.
1: That's
0: another one, man.
1: I just think it's crazy how people, like, look at athletes, like, and they follow them and worship them so much that they name their kid after, like, athletes.
0: People name their kids.
1: Stuff. Yeah.
0: Like my boy, Q-Deezy. His son, I think his son is named Kobe.
1: Wow. Oh, that's great. That's another name.
0: That's
1: a
0: man.
1: Wild name. Yeah, but kind of a hypocrite here because once they said that, I started quickly thinking, like, wait a minute. We actually named our son after a Dodger player.
5: You didn't.
1: Max Muncy. Oh. And we named our son Max because of Max Muncy.
5: Max Muncy.
1: Yeah, I swear to God, we thought that
0: But you know what? You can get away with Max.
1: Right.
0: Knowing where it originated from.
1: Yes.
0: It's hilarious. But you can get away with Max more than LeBron.
1: Yes.
0: But you really named your son Max after a Dodger player?
1: Yeah, we heard it and we just like, we're looking through names and we're watching the game and then it came out, Max Muncy. And we were just like, and we said the name. We repeated it. Max Muncy with Max. And I was like, man, I love Max. I've always liked the name Max. It just stood out.
0: Yeah.
1: And I was like, let's go with Max. And we went with Max.
0: Like the name Karen got destroyed.
1: Yes.
5: Oh, yeah.
1: Karen.
0: You know what I'm saying? And then I was even thinking to myself, I was like, my son's name is Jaden, right?
1: Yeah.
0: And you get these waves of names.
1: Mm-hmm.
0: But you don't meet like a 70-year-old Jaden.
1: Right.
0: You know, like, there's nobody that's like, my grandfather name is Jaden. Like, that's like a newer name.
1: Has anybody used the name like Hitler at all? Like, that's done.
0: Nah, I don't think.
1: Because that's a wild name.
0: But his name was Adolf.
1: Adolf, yeah. Right. Okay, yeah. But I'm saying that the actual word, I don't think.
0: Like, my mom's name was Ida. Do I know? Wait, say it again.
6: You can't.
0: Oh, really? No.
6: Yeah, I think that's the thing in the hospitals where you're not allowed to. There's certain names that you can't name your child, and that's one of them.
0: All right. Well,
1: really? So
0: everyone look that up.
1: No. Mm-hmm. That's
0: right.
1: Crazy.
0: Okay.
1: Yeah, that's wild.
0: Don't tell me what to name my kid.
1: Right.
0: Not that I would.
1: Right.
0: Like, my mom's name was Ida. Rest in peace, right?
1: Yeah.
0: I don't know. Is there a 10-year-old Ida? Do people still name their kids Ida?
1: You know what? I don't think I've ever. Yeah, you're right.
0: Yeah,
1: I don't think
0: man.
1: I've heard of an Ida.
0: Is there a 4-year-old Dolores or Ophelia?
6: Dolores.
0: You know what I'm saying? Like a kid? Yeah.
1: No, not a kid.
0: No, I'm talking about how names go in waves. Yeah. There's
1: Esther?
0: No kid named Esther.
1: No, Esther.
0: Yeah, there's no kid named. Like, oh, what's your name? You're like, oh, it's Esther. Unless you're naming it for like a grand or great.
1: Yeah,
0: you know what I'm saying?
1: Right.
0: But there's no more.
1: Gone.
0: There's no kid that's named Otis.
1: Otis.
0: You know what I'm saying?
1: There's
0: no black kid named Cephas. You know what I'm saying? Like, those names are just gone, man.
1: Yeah, man.
0: Like
1: names you don't
0: Chris,
1: use.
0: What's your son's name?
6: Andrew.
0: Andrew will be around.
1: Yes.
0: You know what I'm saying?
1: Yeah.
0: Like, I know Lucretia from Compton.
1: Right.
0: Those are certain names. You know what I'm saying?
1: Like, there's definitely some names you don't want to name, like Donald. There's no more Donald.
0: Or
1: DT. Yeah.
0: Probably gone.
1: Right.
0: Y'all continue to hang with us in the neighborhood. Did you find out that Hitler thing?
7: Oh yeah.
0: What did it say?
7: Okay, you can name your kid Adolf, but you can't pair it with Adolf Hitler.
0: Okay.
1: Whoa,
0: gotcha.
1: Man, that's a wild one too. Imagine
7: every day.
0: Now there it is. Big Boys Big Neighborhood.
1: Yes.
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0: Amen. She
1: did that right.
0: Yes, 1,000%.
1: Amen. Because I know he gave somebody like a Birkin bag or something. I was like, oh man, she didn't say the Birkin bag. She said buy my mama a house.
0: Yeah, let me see her. But when you see her,
1: he got her pulled up right now.
0: She is a gothic angel.
1: Really? Let me see. Dude.
0: And I never even heard of her. Her name is Pink Chew.
2: That's
0: and
2: a name.
0: I'm telling you right now, dude, this girl, she is a baddie.
2: She is a gothic baddie,
0: dude. When I saw her, you just, wake me up inside.
1: No,
0: I just see all of them come out, all the feels.
1: Nah, homie.
0: You're not feeling that?
1: Nah, you tripping.
0: What?
1: I'm looking at her right now, bro. Oh. You tripping.
0: No.
1: I can understand buying a mom a house and all that, I thought you was going to hand me something that looked way better than
0: scary
1: that.
0: Scary movies with her, whatever she wants. Right. And it's crazy how, like, Drake actually, he's been saying he wanted a goth baddie.
3: Goth, kind of like tatted all over.
4: That's
3: like,
4: your type?
3: Yeah. Oh,
4: that's
3: my destiny is to end up with like a goth baddie with just
4: that's
3: absolute
4: those two words.
1: Oh, so he found her.
0: Yeah, he found her, dude. But he's already simping up, though. Like, they had a moment where, like, she told him to bark. And look at Drake.
3: You can look me dead in my eyes. If you say do it, I would fully.
4: Okay. You're saying this, and now I'm going to, like, test it.
3: Okay. What are we... Just give me, like, one...
4: Would you bark for me?
3: Arr.
0: Come on, homie. You're still coming to America, yeah, bark right there.
1: You're too far, bro. Hey, man, yeah, that definitely is coming to America when Eddie Murphy told his queen.
5: Bark like a dog.
1: Bark like a dog.
0: Yo,
1: Drake, man,
0: dude,
1: you're Drake, bro.
0: Exactly. Come
1: you don't
0: on.
1: Need to be barking, homie. Like come that, on, dude. Man. Really? Especially barking for that.
0: For real?
1: Yeah.
2: He's giving out a lot of bread lately. To
1: man.
0: Crazy, man. But, you know.
1: They said he did like $1 million that he gave away, huh?
2: For him, or why is he doing that?
1: Gotta be. But he got it.
0: Wild.
1: But she
0: boy.
1: Said, buy my mom a house.
0: Crazy.
1: I ain't mad at her. I'm
0: very
1: glad
0: crazy,
1: at her.
0: She got that's it. Drake. That's
1: yeah, it
0: Drake
1: is right
0: you.
1: There, man. And all it is. Come on, man.
6: Embarrassing.
1: All righty now. Big boy's neighborhood.

93.5. Big Boy's Big Neighborhood Boy. Phone Tap on the 10th time. Ladies and gentlemen, this right here is gastric bypass appointment. This is where Luther calls a gastric bypass clinic for a gastric bypass, right? Which is, you know, it happens, but it's not for him. It's for his unsuspecting wife. Oh. Yeah, can I just bring it down here and y'all just knock her out? Let's go to get into your phone tap on the 10s right here. Big Boy's Big Neighborhood. Boy.

0: such a office.
1: I was calling about some information on the gastric bypass.
0: Okay, what is it you needed to know?
1: My wife, in the last 2 years, she's gained 140 pounds. Mm-hmm. When broads put on extra weight, it's like, it's very unappealing.
0: Mm-hmm. She knows you're going down this path, right?
1: You know what? No, because I've talked to her, and she was like, oh, you know, Luther, I don't want it. You know, what happens if something goes wrong on the table? And I'm like, you know what? You shouldn't worry about anything wrong on the operating table. What about something going wrong at the kitchen table? Mm-hmm. What about, you know, all these chicken wings that you can devour? You know, that's a problem. So she doesn't know, but she has a bad case of acid reflux because when she eats spicy food. Mm-hmm. So what I'll do is we'll bring her down for the acid reflux, and once they put her out, if we could just go in and gastric bypass her then.
0: No, I don't think anybody's going to do it that way, sir.
1: But he can't tell her it's gastric bypass. He got to tell her it's acid reflux surgery.
0: Oh, Dr. has to see her in office.
1: I don't think he want to see her.
0: Okay. I'm sorry. That's the best I can do. I can just set an appointment.
1: Okay, well, let's set the appointment then, because you're getting real feisty now.
0: No, I'm not getting feisty. I'm just telling you how the procedure works.
1: Okay.
0: Mm-hmm.
1: Okay, so I'm just going to come down right now so we can start this up, because I'm not a procrastinator. Why put off to tomorrow what we could do today? And every day that we waste is another day of her eating cake. So I'm going to come down right now.
0: It just doesn't happen that way, sir. We need to put in an appointment, and Dr. has to, we have to have all her medical.
1: Right. So put me in an appointment for like 3:30.
0: No, we have a full clinic. I can't do it today.
1: Okay. I'm going to be there, and my wife, Alberta, she'll be there too. And we'll just come in and we'll do the surgery today.
0: You can't do the surgery today, sir.
1: Well, we'll be on our way. You're a lifesaver. Well, I would say you're a lifesaver, but I don't want her to eat you up.
2: Phone taps on the tins every hour, every day, right here at Big Boy's Neighborhood.
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0: El Paso's old school, Hot 93.5. Big Boy's Neighborhood back up in here, ladies and gentlemen. Every day is Friday. That's what we're treating it like up in the neighborhood, man. We got Ice Cube and Mike Epps in the neighborhood. Let me ask you this. How long has this partnership been going on? This is,
1: man, we met each other in 1999. So 27 years.
0: Yeah, all right, 27 years. Already great movies.
2: Yes.
0: Friendship, kinship. Y'all show up for each other. We've seen that. I want to do something with you guys called Things You Should Know. All right.
1: Oh, God.
0: Yeah.
1: I don't know nothing.
0: Yeah, you
1: Me
0: do.
1: Neither.
0: Yeah, you do. All righty now. Things You Should Know.
2: This is a snitching ass segment. Right?
0: All righty now. Mike Epps.
2: Yes, sir.
0: What is Cube's zodiac sign?
2: Cube is definitely a Gemini.
0: Yes, he is.
3: Go ahead.
0: Do you know Cube's birthday?
2: Yes. Cube's birthday is June the 14th. 1969. It is June the 4th. June 16th. Damn, it's something like that.
0: Right. You know why I always remember your birthday, Q?
1: Why?
0: The Product.
1: Oh, damn.
0: And the song called The Product, you say June 15th. Just my luck.
2: I was right there.
0: 1969 is The Product. I learned how to walk and talk and all that. They put me in school, but it don't matter. Now sitting in history, learning about a sucker who didn't give a fuck about me. But anyway, that just show you how I study Cube lyrics.
2: Yes,
0: all right, now Cube, what is Mike Epps' zodiac sign? Oh,
1: is it a dollar sign?
2: Yeah, that's it right there.
0: His zodiac sign.
1: I thought it was a dollar sign.
2: Guess.
1: Nah, I ain't gonna guess. I don't know.
2: He don't keep up with that kind of shit.
0: All righty. I played these with Cube before. Cube don't do this.
2: Nah, he don't keep up with nobody.
0: Ice Cube, what is when is Mike Epps' birthday?
1: If I don't know his zodiac, how the hell I'm gonna know his birthday, man? You come with the same damn questions. He had about 40 questions on that damn sheet, and he come with the same two.
0: Here it is. Jason, here it is. Jason, here it is. Here it is. Hey, man, when you don't know, get aggressive.
1: Yeah, you know.
0: Yo.
1: Damn, big boy.
0: Let me go back to the more nicer fellow. How you doing over there, Mike Epps? All right. Mike Epps, what is Cube's wife's name?
1: What?
2: Well, he said it in the song. Mm-hmm. Her name is Kim.
0: Yes, it is. I won't even go to Mad Mac over here.
2: Yes.
0: An attitude over here. All righty now. How many kids does Cube have? Things You Should Know.
1: This is a dumb game, big boy.
2: Yeah, I don't keep up with it.
0: What'd you say, Cube?
1: Come on. This is
0: Your mic is off. Go to sound check next time. That mic is off, too. Yeah. All right, well, you know what then, Cube?
1: What?
0: We won't play anymore.
3: Wow.
0: All right? This guy, man, sourpuss over here. I can't wait till I'm at Every Day's Friday, man.
2: Okay, ask me one more.
0: Oh, well, thank you.
2: One more.
0: Thank you. I appreciate that. You mind if I ask him one more, do you, Q?
1: Go ahead, man.
0: Okay, there he is. All righty now.
2: Are you cutting this right
0: Ice Cube's middle name?
1: Oh, that's a good one.
2: I think it's Deontay.
1: Deontay.
2: Devontae.
1: Devontae.
2: O'Shea Devontae Jackson.
1: Hell no.
2: Lamont.
0: You're almost there.
2: I know it's old school, man. Come on. I know it's an old school name.
0: Yeah. Clamadius.
2: That I don't know.
0: Q, what's your middle name?
1: I don't have a middle name.
0: There it is right there.
1: Devontae.
0: Hey, man.
3: Don't you hear that?
1: Travis.
0: Cletus. It's not Devontae? No. Yeah. Rufus? No, not Rufus.
1: Oh, yeah. My God.
0: Michael. Cleotis. No, not Cleotis. Well, name it all. Yeah. All the old black names. Yeah.
1: Come on.
0: Man, nah, thank you, gentlemen, for coming into the neighborhood. Ice Cube, always a pleasure, man.
1: Yay, yay.
0: Mike Epps, always a pleasure. Thank you guys hanging out with us. You can find that entire interview is right there, Big Boy TV, our YouTube channel. And as you're watching, make sure you hit that subscribe button. Y'all continue to hang out with us in the neighborhood, Big Boy's neighborhood.
4: Regulators. We regulate any stealing of his property. We're damn good, too. But you can't be any geek off the street. Gotta be handy with the steal if you know what I mean. Earn your keep.

0: 93.5. Big Boys Neighborhood. Big Boys. All right, we're going to go ahead and get on out of here. I want to thank you for hanging out with us in the neighborhood once again for those out there. And thank you for sharing some of those bad luck moments with us, man. Yeah. Bad luck moments when you felt like the wuju was on you or somebody put something on you. And we were just saying with Mariana. Mariana was not even late. She blew a tire on the road.
1: No way.
0: Yeah, yeah. Aisha's hanging out with us in the neighborhood. Yeah, she blew a tire. So now in the last week, she's come home. Her car got towed. Remember, as soon as she landed from Mexico, her car. Right. Did you know that she came back with like a black bracelet?
1: I saw that. I told her to take it off.
2: Thank you.
1: I told her to take it off. She did not take it off.
0: No. So you knew about this black bracelet that she got from Mexico?
1: Yes, last week.
0: And she said that there was already an energy on it where they said it could be a positive energy or you can carry the negative energy from where she got it from. So since she's had that black bracelet on in a week, she got back home. Her car wasn't there, car totaled, in no particular order. Then she, dislocated her shoulder. Were you here for dislocated shoulder day?
1: I saw.
0: Are you serious? You were here?
1: I wasn't here. I was in the office.
0: They said it was crazy. Yeah, so she dislocated her shoulder. Then they had to rush her to the emergency room where they gave her 2 shots of fentanyl. And what's the other?
3: Morphine.
0: All righty, so she got that. And then she was on her way to work and got a flat tire.
3: Yep.
0: Once she got a flat tire, she had to wait 3 hours for them to come and get her. Gosh. Not only did she have to wait 3 hours, then when they popped her trunk, she doesn't have a spare.
1: Oh.
0: So this is just accident prone Mariana here. Yep. Yeah.
3: And she broke her nail, she said.
0: Oh, yeah. And she just broke her nail. So.
1: Take that bracelet off, man.
0: Yeah, man. So
4: burning.
0: Yeah. So I don't even know if we want.
1: This was this morning?
0: Yeah. I don't even know if we want her back in here.
2: She got
1: to take that bracelet off.
0: Yeah. So y'all told her about the bracelet.
3: Yeah, you know what's crazy is it caught all of our attention. Like, we saw the bracelet and we're like, take that off. And it's funny that Aisha now is saying that she also told her to take it off. Yep. So there's definitely a negative energy.
0: Hey, man.
1: She don't listen.
0: Let me tell you.
1: She don't listen.
0: If she come in here tomorrow with that bracelet on,
3: she gotta go.
0: Either she gotta go or I'm leaving. Right. Like, I don't call go down with the ships and all that kind of stuff, bro. Like,
1: I'm calling her.
0: Nah, you're not putting no wuju on me, man.
2: I think you were the first person to tell her to take the bracelet off. Because that was the day she dislocated her shoulder.
1: I've been telling her so many things.
2: So the shoulder being dislocated, wait. You tell her to take the bracelet off and me telling her about put air in her tire within a 10 minute span.
3: But that morning, I told her to leave home.
0: Right. You told her to go home.
3: Yes. Like early in the morning, she was like, I'm going to work out. I'm going to this. I'm going to that. Gosh. I'm like, dude, it's Monday. Go home. Go chill. Relax. She's like, no. And then that's when we were outside and we saw the bracelet and we told her to take it off. So in the same day, we all told her to take it off.
0: God, right. Yes. And then you told her that same day, right?
3: That's the same day.
0: About her tire. What did you tell her? Listen to this, Aisha.
2: So you told her to take the bracelet off. I walked to her car. Remember, I walked to her car. But she turns her car on. I see the tire light on. I was like, put some air in your tires.
0: Wow.
2: I will follow you to the gas station and put air in your tire. No, take care of it. Okay.
0: So she went a full week without even looking at the light, nothing. You know what I'm saying?
1: Just like, a girl. Are we a girl.
3: Are we sure it's the bracelet?
0: Yeah.
3: Are we sure?
1: Yeah.
0: I don't know. let's just blame it on the bracelet.
3: Right.
0: Let me tell you, and it's not just a girl, because my wife, she'd tell me, baby, go put air in my tire.
3: Yeah.
0: You know, so, man, no, it's not that. It's Mariana.
1: Is it Gemini? Is it the Gemini?
0: Is it Gemini?
1: Very busy. You know, you told her to
0: she ain't that busy.
3: It's because Mercury's in Gatorade, bro.
0: Yeah, so.
1: No.
0: Say what now?
3: Mercury's in Gatorade.
1: No.
0: Yeah, yeah. Her. Oh, that's she always say, yeah. All right, but thank you guys for hanging out with us, man. Enjoy the rest of your day. We are Big Boys Neighborhood, and we are gone.
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1: 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I got TLC and Rhea up next.
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1: Now, who knew that Barbie was out here? Canonizing our legends? Is that it? Immortalizing? Is that the word? I don't know. But they gave a whole shout out to Whitney Houston on what it would have been her 63rd birthday. And yes, we got a Whitney Barbie and how you can get that. We'll get that straight ahead. I got Outkast on the way and Rob Bass after that.
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1: I heard you ain't getting no real vacation. 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Well, you can just take you and your boo and your bestie to Vegas. 6 minutes. 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

0: 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September 18th and 19th, it is our iHeartRadio Music Festival returning to Vegas, T-Mobile Arena, starring Snoop Dogg, Cardi B, and so many more from different genres. 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Just listen for your next keyword rolling up this afternoon at 1 o'clock. I got Desi Shot up next and John away.
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1: I don't know. I looked at the videos as well that were accusing Usher of hiring a lookalike for his tour with Chris Brown. And the videos I've seen, it does kind of look like Usher's brother. I don't know. Maybe it was just that one time. 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Usher said, hey, man, don't nobody have this swag but me. All right. So when you go see Usher Chris Brown, it really is Usher, right? Stay tuned to God. Mark Morrison, Sierra's up next.
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1: And I saw Michael 2 times in theaters. When it released for like to buy or to rent, I guess, for $19.99 on Amazon Prime, watched it there. And now it's streaming on Stars, and we got to figure out how I'm going to get the Stars subscription because I'm going to watch it back over again. My husband is completely down with the plot. So that's what Tui's on there. There's so much for tapping in with us. Well, we know Michael 2, which is a continuation of his story from the end of Michael 1. It will be in production end of this year, early 2027. So we'll probably get it, what, 2028? I don't know. But all the original stars are coming back. So tune to Gut Game with 50. Jagged Edge is up next.
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1: So I heard that you are a little late to the party. 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And $1,000 gift card, because we can't stay to Vegas with no money. So if you're trying to win, your next keyword is running up today, 5 p.m. sharp. Make sure that you're tapped in for your shot at that trip to Vegas. Stay tuned for one of our performers. Snoop Dogg is up next. I got Boyz II Men on the way.
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0: 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Cheech Chaman on a free iHeart Radio stream, our station at the Red Mic. And tell me what you gonna do, or who you gonna take with you, actually, is a better question, to Vegas, our iHeart Radio Music Festival. You got another keyword running up. 5 p.m. this afternoon, every weekday, we do it 9 a.m., 1 p.m., and 5 p.m. So if you're trying to get out there for the free, get a free trip on us, plus $1,000 spending cash, because we can't send you to Vegas with no money. And you ain't got to gamble. You just need to go to buffets. I ain't tripping, okay? Or you need to go shopping. Or you need to go on Fremont Street and do that whole ziplining adventure, whatever. You're going to need some cash. So make sure that you tune in your next shot to when it's 5 p.m. so you can see Cardi B, Snoop Dogg, and so many artists from different genres. I got Outkast up next. We'll do Mariah to that. The
1: most. Mom, are we there yet?
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I've been to Vegas quite many times. 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I ain't trying to get caught up in it. Even just got T-Pain on the way.

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1: Brian G, rolling with you on a Tuesday. Got Fat Joe and Ashanti in 4 minutes. So finally, the Tupac trial underway. But the jury selection process is where we're at right now. And that's going to take a minute. Who ain't heard?

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1: What's up, Brian G? Rolling with you on a Tuesday. Got your throwbacks on the way. Got Sir Mix-a-Lot, Baby Got Back, The Weeknd with the Hills, and gave me 50 Cent, How We Do. 50 Cent got his name on another project, going to be the executive producer for the TV adaptation of Payday, that video game. It's under G-Unit Films and Television. Now, we don't know too much about this. We know the video game, we know the premise of the game, but doesn't have a writer right now or a network or a streamer attached to it. Just that 50 Cent is signed on to be the executive producer. That game was pretty legit, though. Picture this.
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0: 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Montel Jordan, this is how we do it in 3 minutes. 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

0: El Paso's old school Hot 93.5. What's up, Brian G? Rolling with you on a Tuesday. Got your throwbacks on the way. Jennifer Lopez and Ja Rule, I'm Real. Got Ginuwine and Pony and Dr. Dre and Snoop Dogg the next episode. 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

El Paso's old school, Hot 93.5. Brian G, rolling with you on a Tuesday. Got Baby Bash and Frankie J in about 4 minutes, and I need your help to talk me out of being cheap after next.

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1: Brian G, hanging out with you on a Tuesday. Throwbacks on the way. Got Jay-Z, Can I Get A? Usher and Young Jeezy, Loving This Club, and Dr. Dre and Snoop Dogg, Nothing But A G Thing. Don't forget your last chance today to win that trip to Vegas to see Snoop Dogg at the iHeartRadio Music Festival with $1,000. 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
2: Man, I tried a discount hotel, and it was awful. Like, just walking in, it just kind of, like, smelled almost like mildew, and then the door didn't lock all the way, and so I had to use like the extra like lock over the door to make sure things were locked. It was not a fun time.
1: Yeah, see, I could get past the smell myself. 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Me, not so much. I'm paranoid. I feel like that's how the movie Taken starts. Like, the door don't lock, and then they're gonna mark our door, and they're gonna come snatch us up and sell us for parts.
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1: What's up, Brian G? Hanging out with you on a Tuesday. We got your throwbacks on the way. Joe, I Wanna Know in about 4 minutes. It's TLC. It's No Scrubs.

El Paso's old school Hot 93.5. Brian G, getting it in with you on a Tuesday. Got your throwbacks on the way. Got Flo Rida and T-Pain with Low. T.I. Whatever You Like and Loonies. I got five on it. We got 1,000 on it on your trip to Las Vegas for the iHeartRadio Music Festival. 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

0: 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And El Paso's Old School Hot 93.5 has your hookup on some of the best local goods, restaurants, activities, and more at half the price. 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
1: What's up, Brian G? Getting it in with you on a Tuesday. Got Throwbacks on the way. Got Usher, You Remind Me. Got Ashanti and Foolish and Snoop Dogg, Lil Gin and Juice. Snoop Dogg taking the stage in Las Vegas for the iHeartRadio Music Festival. Got Cardi B going to hit the stage. Collaborations you won't catch anywhere else. Here's the crazy thing. You never know who's going to show up. Snoop Dogg's collabed with a lot of people. I think he's dropping something with Chaka Khan that weekend. So who knows what's going to happen on stage in Las Vegas? Well, you know, if you win your trip to Vegas with $1,000 in your pocket for the iHeartRadio Music Festival. 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